Yo, what's up? This is Snow. Get ready for Informer, brought to you only by Bravo. And to all the fans of Bravo and Snow, chill your blood. And you know the song Informer. I'm going to sing it a little bit of it to you. It goes...

Sport Total FM. Mai mult decât fotbal. Well, there's gonna be a freakers ball tonight at the freakers hall. And you know you're invited, one and all. Uh-oh. Come on, babies, grease your lips, grab your hats, swing your hips.

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1: How is it? Better?

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Seven doctors say I was born for good luck. Just wait and see. I got $700, so don't you mess with me. You know I'm here. Well, everybody knows I'm here.